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3: What? 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
3: That
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3: 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Right. Why are you trying so hard? 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Non-traditional, I think.
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6: Not as windy for this final day in June and some increasing clouds. We can't rule out a small passing shower this evening or into Wednesday morning. Beyond afternoon, high temperatures in the low to mid-90s tonight will still be quite warm, only eventually making it down around 75 degrees for a low into Wednesday morning. From the 1011 Severe Weather Center, I'm meteorologist Jessica Blum.
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0: Froggy knows you want more of Gary and Johanna.
1: Hi, Amy. This is Gary
2: Care
1: and Johanna.
2: Bear. Yes.
3: But, Amy, here's the real conversation, though.
2: Yeah.
3: I didn't take the day off, and I proved that it can be done.
2: And can you reflect back on that day, and how productive were you in that day?
3: It was hilarious.
1: Oh, God, I love this
3: It
1: woman.
3: Was hilarious. This guy's not any more productive than from the time he's on the show, okay? You'll be fine.
1: I don't need all that laughter, Amy.
0: Wake up with Gary and Johanna, and go to bed with Gary and Johanna. Wait, that didn't sound right.

0: dog you slept in and missed this with Gary and Johanna.
1: It's probably too much information, but I'll tell you, I gained 8 pounds.
2: That's good for you.
1: No, it's not.
2: Yes, it is.
1: Why?
2: Because remember, you were looking pretty weak.
1: This isn't muscle.
2: You're looking thin.
1: This is fat.
2: How do
1: F-A-T
2: we...
1: F-A-T fat.
2: 8 pounds of fat, that means that's a lot of pounds.
1: I know. I think it's right in my gut, too.
2: Can I see?
1: You're not going to... I carry it well. I mean, so you're not going to be able to...
2: Oh, my God. You're the worst.
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11: Not as windy for this final day in June, and some increasing clouds. We can't rule out a small passing shower this evening or into Wednesday morning. Beyond afternoon, high temperatures in the low to mid-90s tonight will still be quite warm, only eventually making it down around 75 degrees for a low into Wednesday morning. From the 1011 Severe Weather Center, I'm meteorologist Jessica Blum.
0: We can't be away from today's best country for too long. Here we go.

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1: Bad advice with Amara. 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
10: Not as windy for this final day in June, and some increasing clouds. We can't rule out a small passing shower this evening or into Wednesday morning. Beyond afternoon, high temperatures in the low to mid-90s tonight will still be quite warm, only eventually making it down around 75 degrees for a low into Wednesday morning. From the 1011 Severe Weather Center, I'm meteorologist Jessica Blum.
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0: All right. Gary and Johanna in the Morning.

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0: But Froggy still has Gary and Johanna.
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6: Not as windy for this final day in June, and some increasing clouds. We can't rule out a small passing shower this evening or into Wednesday morning. Beyond afternoon, high temperatures in the low to mid-90s tonight will still be quite warm, only eventually making it down around 75 degrees for a low into Wednesday morning. From the 1011 Severe Weather Center, I'm meteorologist Jessica Blum.
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1: We ended up walking from Terminal 1 to 7. And then I hear this little beep, beep, beep, beep. And the lady said, excuse me, sir, do you need a ride? Every person that I passed, they were all seniors.
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2: Where's his
3: hands?
2: And
3: what did you find? What was the research you found out about it?
2: It says it relieves anxiety. But
3: yes, it does.
2: My husband's still very anxious, and he always is touching it. So
3: he got to use two hands in. Don't one hand
2: enough. Double-handed. I'm going to tell him today.
1: Wake up with Gary and Johanna, and go to bed with Gary and Johanna. 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
6: Not as windy for this final day in June and some increasing clouds. We can't rule out a small passing shower this evening or into Wednesday morning. Beyond afternoon, high temperatures in the low to mid-90s tonight will still be quite warm, only eventually making it down around 75 degrees for a low into Wednesday morning. From the 1011 Severe Weather Center, I'm meteorologist Jessica Bluff.
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0: 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But Froggy still has Gary and Johanna.
1: Part of the concern that I have with this, sure, it's creative. Are other radio stations doing it? No. Why? Maybe it's a bad idea. Corey, he's the man that came up with this.
2: He seems like the demographic that would want butt sauce, though. You know
1: that
2: what I mean?
1: Is what we're concerned about. He'd be down for it. I know he would. He'd be down for it, especially after a 12-pack. That's what he told us in stories.
0: The best country in the morning. 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
2: 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But if you get it, it's uh-huh. If you understand, it's uh-huh.
3: No, you ended it when you said it with a question.
2: But did you understand?
3: No, because I was too busy hanging on to every consonant and vowel. Did you
2: continue? That's the longest word I've ever said.
3: You wanted to end it and be like, that'll sound right. Let me add some extra stuff
2: to it. Nope, I just added more letters.

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0: the cancer off. But Froggy still has Gary and Johanna.
1: Why aren't we doing that?
2: Because we don't have thinkers.
1: You're a thinker.
2: We ain't got a thinker.
1: You
2: I know. Thinker. I know. I'm a part-time thinker.
1: No,
2: I ain't got time to be a full-time thinker.
1: Yes, you do.
2: That wasn't even the think job. That was just a say job.
1: That's what they say, though. That's where your best ideas come from. You can't train your brain.
2: That is where they say that's how you know a brilliant person from a non-brilliant person.
1: That's not even it.
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1: He has these ways of firing you up with just the things that they're just so simple. Except for the one that he said, if we die, we die. I mean, that wasn't...
2: We die, we die.
1: If we die, we die. I'm like, whoa, coach. What? I didn't sign up to die today. No, somebody else can go first.
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2: 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Wow.
3: 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Oh, my gosh.
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3: Down, Joe. Calm down.
5: You're right about the shock.
2: 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Did you feel it in your toes?
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3: 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I did a good job, Ben.
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2: A few scattered thunderstorms will be possible for the rest of the night into early Wednesday morning with the overnight low around 76 degrees. Then for your Wednesday, partly sunny skies, hot and humid with a high near 92. It will also be breezy with a south wind gusting up to around 30 miles per hour. There is a 30% chance for thunderstorms, especially by late in the day and into the evening hours. From the 1011 Severe Weather Center, I'm Chief Meteorologist Brett Anderson.
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3: A few scattered thunderstorms will be possible for the rest of the night into early Wednesday morning with the overnight low around 76 degrees. Then for your Wednesday, partly sunny skies, hot and humid with a high near 92. It will also be breezy with a south wind gusting up to around 30 miles per hour. There is a 30% chance for thunderstorms, especially by late in the day and into the evening hours. From the 1011 Severe Weather Center, I'm Chief Meteorologist Brett Anderson.
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2: A few scattered thunderstorms will be possible for the rest of the night into early Wednesday morning with the overnight low around 76 degrees. Then for your Wednesday, partly sunny skies, hot and humid with a high near 92. It will also be breezy with a south wind gusting up to around 30 miles per hour. There is a 30% chance for thunderstorms, especially by late in the day and into the evening hours. From the 1011 Severe Weather Center, I'm Chief Meteorologist Brett Anderson.
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2: A few scattered thunderstorms will be possible for the rest of the night into early Wednesday morning with the overnight low around 76 degrees. Then for your Wednesday, partly sunny skies, hot and humid with a high near 92. It will also be breezy with a south wind gusting up to around 30 miles per hour. There is a 30% chance for thunderstorms, especially by late in the day and into the evening hours. From the 1011 Severe Weather Center, I'm Chief Meteorologist Brett Anderson.
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4: A few scattered thunderstorms will be possible for the rest of the night into early Wednesday morning with the overnight low around 76 degrees. Then for your Wednesday, partly sunny skies, hot and humid with a high near 92. It will also be breezy with a south wind gusting up to around 30 miles per hour. There is a 30% chance for thunderstorms, especially by late in the day and into the evening hours. From the 1011 Severe Weather Center, I'm Chief Meteorologist Brett Anderson.
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2: Partly to mostly cloudy, warm, humid, and breezy this morning with a 20% chance of rain. Temperature warming into the upper 80s by noon. This afternoon, partly to mostly cloudy, hot, humid, and breezy with a 20% chance of showers and thunderstorms. Some storms may be severe, high in the low 90s. From the 1011 Severe Weather Center, I'm meteorologist Brandon Rector.
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0: Good morning, 620. Heat advisory, I believe, today. High of 91, 91 tomorrow, 92 on Friday. 89 on Saturday for the 4th. If you have plans, looks like it's going to be pretty nice. They took rain out of the forecast, which is good.
1: Sick.
0: Yeah, hope you had a great night last night. Today, we're going to be playing the All-American game on the way after 7 o'clock this morning, and we're going to be giving you a chance to win. Actually, I don't remember what we're giving you a chance to win.
1: Luke Bryan.
0: That's right. Can't get more American than Luke Bryan, I don't think. Pretty much be any other country artist.
1: I mean, yeah, or whoever sings patriotic songs, I don't know.
0: Yeah.
1: I mean, that's pretty...
0: So we will give you a chance to answer three questions to see whether or not you're American. These are completely different than the... We have another quiz going on if you go to froggy981.com with Rubidoo. It's the... I don't know what it's called. The American IQ or something?
1: No, I don't know. American quiz.
0: It ain't like that. That one is really hard. Ours are kind of stupid and real more... Like American.
1: American.
0: Real more like American. Kind of like that sentence. So we'll give you a chance to, you get all three right and you have a chance to go see Luke Bryan when it comes to Kansas City. Also, the KC roll calls underway. Jason Aldean giving you a chance to win to see him. So this is kind of your reminder that go to our website and sign up to win those tickets. I'm not sure what else we got going on. I missed yesterday. I went and watched a little bit. And saw the guy that was on yesterday for the feature for tomorrow. And he's still the feature, right?
1: Yeah.
0: After a little bit of drama.
1: Yeah, he made it very anticlimactic.
0: Yeah, he's good.
1: He was good, yeah.
0: He's good. He's good.
1: Uh-huh.
0: So, and then I have an illness that we'll get into a little bit later this morning.
1: I can't wait.
0: I was kind of sick. I was sick yesterday, but slash illness. Did people know there?
1: What?
0: That I have it.
1: No, I haven't told anybody.
0: Nobody knows it.
1: I kept your secret because you told me not to tell.
0: I said not on air. I figured you would start spreading it around the office.
1: No way.
0: That's nice of you.
1: I know. I keep your secrets close. I'm an actual good friend.
0: Well, what's that supposed to mean?
1: Because I feel like you would have been like, well, I forgot and told everybody on air.
0: No, don't do that voice on me.
1: Uh-huh.
0: You use that. That's the dumb voice you use for people.
1: That's
0: I don't
1: scary
0: need
1: voice.
0: No. Full disclosure a little bit later this morning. 6:24 right now, Froggy 98.
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2: Partly to mostly cloudy, warm, humid, and breezy this morning with a 20% chance of rain. Temperature warming into the upper 80s by noon. This afternoon, partly to mostly cloudy, hot, humid, and breezy with a 20% chance of showers and thunderstorms. Some storms may be severe, high in the low 90s. From the 1011 Severe Weather Center, I'm meteorologist Brandon Rector.
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0: There I was yesterday, sick. Got enough energy to get my phone to listen and watch the show with you and Corey. Thanks to Corey, you filled in for me yesterday. Appreciate that. But I was expecting you guys tease it really well. I was expecting some type of confrontation with our bachelor who's going to be on tomorrow about some stuff that was brewing behind the scenes, something that we had been told about him. And when it got to that moment, something was missing. And I think it was, I think the guy, well, what was missing was Corey. He was supposed to do guy talk on the guy. Because there was the guy's married. But not really. And the question is, should he still be on Why Am I Still Single? Because he is not officially married. And we have actually had this happen in the past. And in the past, we've said no to them. But I think it was a different situation. And maybe that's kind of what went down yesterday.
1: I know.
0: After talking to him. I mean, I don't think he's officially divorced. But yeah. Like kind of how he worded it is he's been, in his head, divorced for a long time. It's just not really been official. So they separated, what, last September or something like that?
1: Yeah.
0: And did anybody have any issues with it?
1: I mean, there were a couple comments, you know, but I mean, kind of the same people that were saying stuff in the comments on the original post, which is why I brought it up in the first place. But I don't know. I mean, I don't know. I feel like I did what I was supposed to do and had it like it's known.
0: I agree. And has it slowed the ladies down wanting to meet him?
1: No.
0: Well, then there's your answer.
1: Right. Yeah, I know. It was. Yeah, he just, I don't know if he was prepared for it because he has been listening.
0: Yeah.
1: But, I mean, his answer was so good that I felt like I couldn't really, like.
0: What are you supposed to say after that?
1: Yeah. Like, what, I mean, yeah, it was.
0: He's a grown man. We can't tell him when he is or isn't ready to start dating again.
1: Right.
0: And this really is not even a dating show. I mean, it kind of is, but not really. It's just getting to know another person and whether or not you're going to exchange information.
1: Exactly. So, yeah. I don't know. I should have.
0: Went on you. I thought.

0: But sometimes then I just don't trust that it's going to go the way I think it's going to go. You know?
1: I know. That's the hard part.
0: I should have just thrown him in there, but I kind of just took control of the situation.
1: No, that's you're right. You did the right thing because he's been known to say some things.
0: Yeah, and then
1: also, you're like, how do I get it back? How do I reel this thing back in?
0: That, and also, in all of this, just to be selfish, if this guy isn't on this week, who does it fall on? Who does it fall on to figure out what we're doing Thursday? Me.
1: Holy 100% you.
0: Yes.
1: Not really. I'd help you, but but not a high percentage probably, especially with my illness I got going on.
0: But the way he handled it, Andrew.
1: We did the right thing.
0: Yeah.
1: You did the right thing. Yeah. You did the right thing. And you, even behind the scenes, were like, what are we going to do? Like, we had discussed, we were going to talk about it on the radio. What else are we supposed to do? You got to disclose it. Now that it's been disclosed, it's up to the parties whether or not they want to meet him.
0: Yeah.
1: Now, it would be different if we had him on yesterday and he said, yeah, I'm still divorced, not official till whenever, August. And then all of the ladies say, nope, I'm out. Well, that changes it. Now we got to go a different direction. But that's not what's going down.
0: Right.
1: Because he's attractive. He's successful. He's a world traveler. And there's a high interest level of this guy. So that's what we got. A married guy that's going to be on Why Am I Still Single? The first ever tomorrow. Officially married, but not married.
0: Can we not market it like that? Can we not?
1: We got it. That's what you do in the entertainment business. That's what you got to do.
0: Oh, my God. Well, hopefully he still has matches after this.
1: Well, that's the headline. But when you read the article, it's like, well, no, he's not really.
0: Okay.
1: Emotionally, he's not.
0: Can you do a disclaimer? This is just the headline? Like,
1: just the headline.
0: Headline. And then say it.
1: Yeah, not really. He seems like a great guy, and I enjoyed hearing him on yesterday.
0: Yeah.
1: So, for real, ladies, he's super handsome. He's got a lot going on, and he is ready to move forward with his life. And if you're interested in meeting him, I don't know if we have somebody that's matched with him yet.
0: No, nope.
1: Okay, then send us a text or go to Facebook and check them out and let us know. Why Am I Still Single tomorrow? Sauter Heyman Jewelers.
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1: Best thing in the world. 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
0: morning. 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

0: We got a trip to Kansas City. We're giving you a chance to win. It's our KC Roll Call at Liberty First Credit Union, the third one. This one's to Jason Aldean in Kansas City. Later this month, he's going to be there. The trip includes gas money there and back, a hotel stay at the Hilton Spark Hotel, and then two tickets to Jason to see him. At he's going to be at the Morton Amphitheater.
1: Yeah.
0: That sound right?
1: Mm-hmm.
0: So to win, go to froggy981.com and sign up. You can do that one time a day. And then I think a week from Friday, we're going to be calling out a name. If it's yours, you'll have 98 seconds to call the station, which was a complete failure last, I don't know if that was last week or the week before.
1: Yeah, I wasn't there, so I take no credit for that.
0: Well, I tell you what, it's hard to be critical of this radio station because we can't sometimes self-reflect as a staff. Because when that happened, in that moment, I'm being critical of the radio station.
1: Okay.
0: Because we're calling out names. We called out a name, and listen, I'm probably not even supposed to say this on the radio, right? I'm supposed to say, yeah, we called out a name and a call back in 98 seconds. Congratulations, they're the winner. That ain't how it went down. We went through that five times.
1: So I can't believe that.
0: So much so that our director of marketing had to go and get new names. Like, they had to, like, on the spot, had to draw names.
1: In that moment, do you just feel like no one's listening?
0: It's embarrassed.
1: Yeah, it's embarrassing.
0: It was embarrassing. Now, I can convince myself that nobody, that it's not that nobody's listening, because I know the numbers.
1: Just
0: and I know
1: fluke.
0: People.
1: Yeah.
0: I know people are listening. Matter of fact, we're like the one that everybody listens to. Not
1: right.
0: To brag or boast, but that's just the reality of it. So it's just a rough day. It's a rough day at the office. It's like your Shohei Ohtani, you strike out four times during the game. Just got to chalk it up as a rough day.
1: Rough day.
0: So I, though, am on the air, and I'm a little embarrassed by the fact. It's me and Corey. You're gone. It's a federal holiday. And, of course, the first person's name that we call is in bed asleep. So
1: yes.
0: It's an employee that doesn't have to work that day. Feel terrible about it. But then I say on the radio, maybe it would be a good idea if we texted these people the night before and just say, hey, again, don't forget tomorrow morning, make sure you're listening for your name. It's kind of a little refresher.
1: A little reminder, yeah.
0: Well, I don't think I'm supposed to be critical of those types of things.
1: Why not?
0: Because
1: I think that's a good idea.
0: I started getting comments from the inside at the radio station.
1: What were the comments?
0: Well, one of the comments was maybe that can be discussed the next time we have a promotions meeting. Make sure you're there. Which are during my nap time because I get up at 3 o'clock in the morning to do the show.
1: Right.
0: So I don't need to be critical. I just need to be hopeful and continue to remind you, if you do submit your name at froggy981.com trying to win the trip to Jason Aldean, please make sure you're listening. The day that we give it away, which I believe is a week from Friday, about 7:20.
1: It is.
0: That would help out a lot.
1: Mm-hmm. You got me. I'm like stuck now on that comment. It kind of bothers me a little bit.
0: It bothered me a little bit too, but you gotta slide it, put it aside, especially with the illness that I've been dealing with. There's some things that are more important.
1: Life is more important. You're right. Life is more. That has been top of mind. I got my own stuff going on behind the scenes.
0: Yes.
1: And that's all I could think about yesterday.
0: Yeah.
1: I can't
0: well,
1: wait
0: I've been
1: to hear
0: thinking
1: about it.
0: Since I was diagnosed.
1: I cannot wait to hear about it. I cannot wait.
0: Since I was diagnosed. One of the doctors couldn't even look at it. Looked straight up at the ceiling. No lie. Look straight up at the ceiling.
1: Mm-hmm. So crazy.
0: I'll disclose it a little bit later this morning. when we come back, we're going to give you a chance to win Luke Bryan tickets. He's going to be in Kansas City for a big concert. And we have chances for you to win with our All-American game. It's on the way next.
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0: got Luke Bryan tickets. We're going to be giving you a chance to win here in just a few minutes by playing the All-American Game. I use AI for these questions. You're going to figure that out because I don't know if AI thinks that we are stupid.
1: Probably.
0: These are really easy. They're real easy questions.
1: You say that, but...
0: I mean, Johanna, do you want me to ask you? I can ask you one.
1: I was going to ask you two, but I didn't want you to waste any on me.
0: Well, I have plenty. Okay, I have plenty.
1: Give me one,
0: and
1: give
0: I
1: me
0: think
1: one.
0: The first round is really, really simple. Here's how the game is played. We're going to ask you three questions. You have to get all three right to be a pure American, to be 100% American. If you do anything less than three out of three, then that, I'm sorry, is not going to get you into the Luke Bryan tickets. And we'll play, I think the music we have is the Canadian national anthem is what we'll play if you get that incorrect. I have to double check and see where all those sounds are. I don't know if I have those logged in ready to go. But anyway, that's behind the scenes stuff. Here is a practice round for you.
1: Okay.
0: Okay. The All-American Game. Question one. How many stars are on the current U.S. flag?
1: Is it the amount of states?
0: I can't answer any type of questions you have on the side. I'm sorry.
1: This is kind of embarrassing, but I get confused how many states there are.
0: How many stars are on the U.S. flag currently?
1: 50.
0: What is the name of the springy metal toy that walks downstairs?
1: A slinky.
0: And which superstar's 2026 engagement to Travis Kelce broke the internet this year?
1: Taylor Swift.
0: You got 3 out of 3.
1: Woo!
0: Yeah, the first one did throw you off a little bit, didn't it? Yeah.
1: Well, I always want to say 52.
0: Why?
1: I don't know. Feels right.
0: We're going to get some people going to sound probably real dumb on here, which is kind of the goal. We're being honest with you. And at the same time, just have a little fun.
1: Yeah.
0: If you want to play the All-American Game, that's kind of how the questions are. They're not like hard-hitting history questions. They're like pop culture things that you should know as an American. If you want to play the game.
1: I like it, yeah.
0: Yeah, if you want to play the game, call the show now. We'll get you on here. And if you get all three right, you could be winning tickets to Luke Bryan in Kansas City. Call now. We'll play the All-American Game when we come back.
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3: Partly to mostly cloudy, warm, humid, and breezy this morning with a 20% chance of rain. Temperature warming into the upper 80s by noon. This afternoon, partly to mostly cloudy, hot, humid, and breezy with a 20% chance of showers and thunderstorms. Some storms may be severe, high in the low 90s. From the 1011 Severe Weather Center, I'm meteorologist Brandon Rector.
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6: Are you an all-American? Or just an American, not all-American?
7: You're an all-American. Is that why you said it? You wanted me to bring that up?
6: No. I don't know why I said it. You got to be all American. Just be American. We have three questions that will test that. If you are, then you will have a chance to win tickets to Luke Bryan in Kansas City. If not, we'll try not to laugh because these are really easy American questions that everybody should know. If you want to play, the number is 474-FROG. And I think we have our first person who claims to be an American. Is it Karen?
7: Yeah.
6: Karen, yeah. What's American about you? What's the most American thing about you, would you say?
8: My most American thing? Well, right now I have on red, white, and blue.
6: Oh, you do?
7: Whoa, girls celebrating early. I love it. Hey.
6: I would say also, probably just from a quick little conversation with you, the most American thing about you is your name. Karen, well, you don't find that everywhere, do you?
7: Yeah, you kind of do, no, Gary. What are you talking about?
8: Yeah, I was going to say, that's not exactly great sometimes, but oh well.
6: No,
8: yeah.
6: Not anymore.
8: That's yeah. About as it did get kind of American, but it got embarrassing American. But I always say that I'm one of the good American Karens.
7: Yeah, that's right.
6: Good Karens. All right, Karen, here we go. We have three questions for you. Let's find out whether or not you're American, okay? Are you ready to play the game?
8: I am ready.
6: Question number one, which U.S. city is nicknamed the Big Apple?
8: The Big Apple? Oh, my gosh. The Big Apple is... Oh, my God. It's either Chicago or New York.
6: Give me a name, please. Give me a city.
8: It's New York.
6: Question two, how many strikes does it take to get a strikeout in baseball?
8: I've had so many grandkids play this game. Three.
7: Play this game.
6: Wait a minute. Are you getting help?
8: Yeah, yeah. And great-grands already now, too.
6: Karen.
7: Dang, Karen.
6: Are you getting help or are these your answers?
8: That's my answer.
6: Okay,
8: no,
6: good.
8: I'm not getting help.
6: Okay, all right. The third question for you. Which animated sequel released this month features Woody and Buzz Lightyear?
8: A Toy Story.
6: Toy Story. And let's add these up. It looks like you are an American. Congratulations.
7: Woo! Yeah, girl.
8: Thank you for confirming that.
6: Hey, have a great 4th of July. Be safe. And if you can, text your name to this number, and we'll get you into win the Luke Bryan tickets. All right, Karen?
8: Okay, what did you say again I'm supposed to do?
6: Just text your name to this number that you called, and we'll get you in to win.
8: Oh. Okay. All right. Thank you,
6: all
8: guys.
6: Right.
7: Okay. Bye.
6: We'll see you later.
8: Bye.
6: That was a close one. I wasn't sure at first.
7: Yeah, it was a
6: Big
7: little nerve-wracking at the beginning.
6: Yeah, I know. And I wasn't sure she knew the three strikes either. I thought maybe her grandkids were there yelling the answer, but yeah. She said no. Let's welcome Don to the show. Another American name. Hey, Don.
9: Hey.
6: Hey. Good morning, buddy. How are you?
9: No, not too bad. A little tired.
6: What'd you do last night?
9: Out baling hay.
7: Oh.
6: Oh, Balin. Hey, how old are you, Don?
9: I'm 63.
6: How do you do it at 63?
9: I just got to do it. 18 hours a day is what it is.
7: Dang, man.
6: Man. Well, Don, let's see if you're American. Balin Hay.
9: All righty.
6: That is American, isn't it?
7: Sure is.
9: Oh, yeah.
6: Let's see whether or not you can answer these questions. Here's question one. Who? These are so stupid. Who was the first president of the United States?
9: George Washington.
6: What is the full name of the doll that was introduced in 1959 as Barbara Millicent Roberts?
9: The doll?
6: Yeah, it was a doll.
9: God, I got nothing.
6: Okay, and the third one? Which Chicago-based culinary drama just released its fifth season on Hulu?
9: Well, I got nothing there to either. I don't watch enough TV, I guess.
6: Buddy, I guess you got to get back out and start bailing some hay.
9: I guess. Wow.
6: You got one out of three. You were right on George Washington. Do you know the doll, Johanna?
7: Barbie.
6: Barbie. Barbie was originally named Barbara Millicent Roberts. And I can't believe, Johanna, you don't know this. I understand why you wouldn't know the last one, Don. The Bear. The Bear's a huge show.
7: Okay, but I thought you were talking about like a competition cooking show.
6: I'm just reading as it was wrote for me.
7: And also The Bear, that's what I would do. Like MASH feels more American.
6: Yeah. Well, sorry, Don. You have a great weekend.
9: Well, it is it what it is.
6: All right, we're going to play more of the All-American Game when we come back. If you want to test your knowledge, you could win tickets to Luke Bryan. Call us now, 474-FROGS.
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13: Good morning. A smooth start to our commute. No reported accidents or major delays. We do have several construction projects. Keep in mind I-180, Cornhusker to downtown, north and southbound lane closures for bridge replacement. Havelock, 84th to 98th, that is now open following a bridge replacement. If you come across a trouble spot, call the traffic hotline 402-479-1414. That's a quick check of your time saver traffic.
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6: Playing the All-American game for a chance to win tickets to Luke Bryan in Kansas City at the brand new Morton Amphitheater. Three questions. You get all three right, then you'll be in to win. We have Stacy on hold, ready to play. If you want to play, the number is 474-FROG. Let's go ahead and welcome Stacy to the show. Stacy, good morning. You're live on the air. How are you?
7: I'm good. Thanks.
6: You're welcome. What are your 4th of July plans? Do you have any?
7: Oh, no. Just hanging out with family. Chilling out. I don't know. Get in the pool.
6: Okay, that sounds like fun. We have three questions for you, Stacey. You get them all right, and you'll have a chance to see Luke Bryan in Kansas City. Are you ready to play the All-American game?
7: Yes.
6: Okay, here we go. Question number one. In which city would you find the Golden Gate Bridge?
7: That is San Francisco.
6: What is the title of the U.S. National Anthem?
7: The Star-Spangled Banner.
6: I don't know if she's going to get this other one. I can ask it. I didn't know the answer.
7: Great.
6: Oh, how old are you? How old are you, Stacey?
7: How old? 50.
6: No.
7: 50?
6: Nope, not asking it. Let me ask you a different one.
8: I want to know it.
6: Okay, you want to answer for her?
8: Yeah, I'll help her.
6: The category is modern.
8: Okay.
6: All right.
8: Okay.
6: The question is, which artist's album sparked the neon green brat summer trend? Do you know the answer, Johanna?
8: Yeah, I do. Give me it. Oh, my God. I do know. Brat Summer. Oh, my gosh. Why can't I think of her name? Does it start with a D?
6: No, but it's close in the alphabet.
7: Carly something?
8: No.
6: Yes.
8: Wait, what? Carly?
6: Charlie.
8: Oh, Charlie. Yeah.
7: Charlie.
6: How you know that, Stacey?
7: Yeah. Well, I don't know how I know that. Somehow, something was ringing a bell.
8: That feels like a Google search. That feels like
6: that's American.
7: That, right?
6: Yeah, Charlie XCX.
8: Charlie XCX, yes.
6: You know who that is?
8: Yes. I couldn't think of her name for some reason.
6: Yeah. Stacy, nice work. You got all three right.
7: Wow.
6: Just go ahead and
7: that should be worth double points.
6: Text your name to us, and we'll get you in to win the tickets to Luke Bryan. Okay.
7: Okay.
6: All right. Thanks, Stacey. Have a great weekend. We'll see you later. And we have another Stacey, I believe, on hold, ready to play the All-American game. Let's welcome her to the show.
9: Hello.
6: Hey, Stacey. Good morning. How are you?
9: Oh, good.
6: Stacy, here we go. Three questions. Are you ready to play the All-American game?
9: Sure.
6: In what city was the Declaration of Independence signed?
8: That's kind of
9: hard. Washington.
6: Number two, what colorful building bricks come from Denmark but are a U.S. staple?
8: What?
6: Kids play with them.
8: Oh.
9: Legos.
6: Question three. Which NFL quarterback led the Chiefs to a Super Bowl 2 years ago?
9: It was Patrick Mahomes.
6: Yeah, you are two-thirds of an American. I don't know if you knew that.
9: Oh, great.
6: Lego was correct. Patrick Mahomes was correct. The city that they signed the Declaration of Independence, Philadelphia.
8: That one was kind of hard.
6: That was a tricky one.
9: Yeah.
6: That was a tricky one. So, sorry about that, Stacy, but have a great rest of the day and have a wonderful 4th of July, okay?
9: Okay, thanks.
6: Okay. All right, we'll see you later. If you want to play the All-American game, call us now, 474-FROG. You could win tickets to Luke Bryan in Kansas City.
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4: How many Americans so far you've been keeping track?
5: No. I don't keep track of them all. Too many.
4: We have three questions. You get all right, you are an American. These are questions that everybody should know. Somebody brought to our attention a minute ago, one of the answers was Charlie XCX. They're not American, are they?
5: No, she's British.
4: How did that make it on the list?
5: I don't know.
4: These were generated by AI because I'm suffering from an illness that I'll talk about after 8 o'clock this morning.
5: Don't act like you don't use AI for everything now.
4: I use AI for practically everything now.
5: Yeah, literally.
4: Uh-huh. It's a lot of help, but sometimes it makes mistakes. It's not quite perfect yet. Can we bring Paul on the show? See,
5: yeah.
4: Paul, he seems really excited to play the game. Paul, you got to turn your radio down. Turn your radio down, please.
6: Yes, sir. Got her down.
4: Good morning, Paul. How you doing? What are you up to, man?
6: Oh, not too bad here. I'm on the road, kind of heading to the western end of the state, but about 6:30.
4: Okay. What do you got going on today?
6: Oh, I'm headed out to. I got another place, Western Nebraska.
4: Are you working? Work or pleasure?
6: Pleasure. I'm retired.
4: Oh good. My prediction is he going to get 2 out of 3 here, Johanna, just looking at the questions.
5: Okay.
6: Uh-oh.
4: Here we go, Paul.
6: Alrighty.
4: Question number one. Which state features the faces of 4 presidents on Mount Rushmore?
6: South Dakota.
4: Question number two. Who is known as the king of rock and roll?
6: Elvis Presley?
4: I love how you answer with the question.
5: Yeah.
4: And the third question we have for you, which 2026 sequel features the new hit song Runway by Lady Gaga?
6: Oh, gosh. I knew that you were correct on the 2 out of 3.
5: I don't even know, Paul. Sequel? I've never even, I don't even know that song.
6: Yeah, let's see.
4: You're not going to know it. You're not going to know it. You're not going to know it.
6: No, I don't know it, Gary. No way, Jose. You were right. You're so smart.
4: You got 2 out of 3. The last one, I didn't know it either, but sometimes I don't know the answers to these, but we go ahead and ask them anyway. The Devil Wears Prada 2?
6: Oh, I should have known that.
4: Yeah,
5: really?
4: Did you like
6: it? There's so much hype on it.
4: Paul, did you like the first Devil Wears Prada? Did you watch that one?
6: No.
4: Of course you didn't. Paul, sorry, man. Hey, drive safe out to Western Nebraska.
6: All is well.
5: All right.
6: On the Froggy 98 fishing tour here in a couple weeks.
5: Oh,
4: well.
5: Nice.
4: Just go ahead and if Corey falls off the boat, don't help. Just leave him, okay?
6: Is that right? That's kind of what I understood there.
4: Have a great weekend, Paul.
5: Bye,
4: have
5: Paul.
4: A great day, 4th of July.
6: Thanks a lot. Have a good 4th, you guys.
4: All right, man. We'll see you later. Oh, he's a fun guy.
5: He's a fun guy.
4: Let's bring Megan on the show. Hey, Megan. Good morning. Welcome to the show. You're live on the air.
7: Good morning.
4: Okay, here we go. 3 questions. See if you're an American or not. Which legendary frontiersman famously wore a coonskin cap?
7: Oh, gosh. I'm Peter Frampton.
5: What?
7: I don't know that one.
4: That's an artist, I think.
7: I don't know that one.
4: That's an artist. Question 2. In which sport do teams compete for the Stanley Cup?
7: Hold on, can you say that one again?
4: Yeah, I'm sorry, I was laughing as I was saying it. In which sport do teams compete for the Stanley Cup?
7: Soccer.
4: And these are American answers, though.
7: I can't.
4: The final question is,
7: I'm American.
4: The U.S. is co-hosting FIFA World Cup this summer with Mexico and who?
5: event.
4: FIFA. You know FIFA's going on right now? You know FIFA's going on right now?
7: Soccer.
4: Right, yeah. We're hosting it with Mexico and who else?
5: Mexico.
7: And is it... Is it Germany?
4: It rhymes. It rhymes with Mexico. It rhymes with Mexico.
7: I'm sorry. I swear I'm American. I'm embarrassed.
4: Canada.
5: Canada.
7: Canada. I said Mexico. I knew that one.
4: Peter Frampton is a... Peter Frampton is a singer, and he is not a frontiersman. That would be Davy Crockett. He wore the coonskin cap.
7: You gave me the worst question.
5: He could.
7: I knew all the questions of the last one.
5: Stanley Cup.
4: Oh, yeah. Stanley Cup. You got that one, yeah? Didn't you say that?
5: No,
4: you said soccer.
5: You said soccer. It's hockey.
7: I tried.
4: 0 out of 3. But that is American. I loved your answers. Go ahead and text the show, and we'll get you in to win the tickets to Luke Bryan, okay?
7: Okay, thanks, guys.
4: Okay, thank you.
5: Bye.
7: Okay,
4: all right.
7: Bye.
4: I think that's, we're looking for, we have room. If you want to play the All-American game, call the show right now, 474-FROG. Again, you have 3 questions. You get all 3 right, and you'll have a chance to see Luke Bryan. He's coming to Kansas City. At, where is he going to be?
5: Mexico.
4: Oh, Morton Amphitheater. Would you say Mexico?
5: Mexico.
4: God.
5: That was the funniest thing.
4: What the heck? Call now if you want to play the All-American game.
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0: We are celebrating the 4th of July. 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Test your American knowledge. 30 questions. It doesn't matter if you get any right. You will have a chance to win that grill with Rubidoux. We have our own little quiz. And you've got to get all three right unless we enjoy your answers. That's American. And if we enjoy your answers, then you still could get in to win. Tickets to Luke Bryan. Luke is coming to Kansas City and Morton Amphitheater. This is the All-American Game. I think we're ready to bring on our next contestant. Who is that? Is this Tony?
6: Yep, I'm here.
0: Hey, Tony. Good morning. How are you?
6: I'm doing fine, thanks. How are you guys?
0: Oh, we're good. We're hanging in there, bud. You excited about the 4th?
6: Yes, I am. I got a couple days off, so I'm going to enjoy it doing nothing.
0: Oh, well, nice. What do you think is the greatest thing about being an American, Tony? That's not a real question,
6: freedom.
0: Just curious. Freedom, yeah, freedom. I would agree with that. Johanna, what do you think?
1: The best thing about being American? Well, I've heard from everybody who's traveled here for FIFA, it's the air conditioning.
0: Or ranch. They really
1: or
0: like ranch.
1: Ranch.
6: Yeah, ranch and our food.

0: Okay, Tony, here we go. We have three questions. You get them all right, and you'll have a chance to go see Luke Bryan in Kansas City, okay?
1: Okie doke.
0: Question one. What famous bell in Philadelphia has a giant crack in it?
1: Liberty Bell.
0: All right. Question number two is, which brand of toy cars is famous for orange plastic tracks?
1: Hot Wheels.
0: And the final question we have for you, this final category is tough. I don't know if he's going to know it. Which singer is ruling the radio right now with their 2026 summer anthem stateside, and it is not country?
1: I'm a man. How am I supposed to know that?
2: I don't even know it.
1: Well, let's just say...
0: I'm not... Here, I'm going to give you a different one.
2: I'm going to give
0: you
2: a different one.
0: I'm going to give you a different one. That's Olivia Rodrigo. Do you know who that is?
2: Yes, I do. I didn't know that's what the song was called.
0: I don't know if Tony's going to know this one either, but let's ask. Which artist headlined the Super Bowl this last year? A lot of controversy there. Do you remember that person?
1: Yeah, the Spanish guy.
0: Yeah.
1: can't think of his name. I don't know.
2: A naughty animal.
0: He's not a good one. He's a...
1: Bad Bunny.
0: Bad Bunny, you are an American. There you go, Tony. Got all three right. Congratulations. Text your name to this number, and we'll get you in to win tickets, okay?
1: Hey, can I give a shout-out to my daughter, Tristan?
0: Absolutely. There you go.
1: Tristan. I love you.
0: Aw, that's so sweet. All right, Tony, have a great 4th, and thank you for listening, man. We appreciate it.
2: Okay,
0: buddy.
2: Bye.
0: We'll see you later.
1: Bye.
0: Okay. And now let's bring on James.
3: Yep.
0: James, good morning. Thanks for holding. Welcome to the show.
3: Oh, thank you.
0: Okay, bud. Here we go. We have three questions. This is the All-American game. Question number one. Who famously gave the I Have a Dream speech in Washington, D.C.?
3: Martin Luther King.
0: What was the first toy ever advertised on TV? It's going to be tough.
3: Jack in the Box? I don't know.
2: That one's hard.
0: I know. I'm trying to think about a... We'll just leave it. Final question, which app was officially banned and then unbanned in the U.S. last year?
3: TikTok.
0: Okay, you got 2 out of 3. Sorry about that. You were not an American.
3: Well, I tried.
0: First one was right. The second one was really hard. It was Mr. Potato Head.
2: Really?
0: I don't know how you would know that, but yeah, Mr. Potato Head, the first toy.
2: I would never guess that. That's crazy.
0: Yeah. They still make those? Can you still buy those?
2: Oh, yeah.
0: Can you really?
2: Yeah.
0: Okay, well, James, go ahead and text your name to this number. No, I'm sorry. No, never mind. You didn't get all three right. You can't do that. You don't win. Have a great 4th of July.
2: Bye, James.
0: See you later, James.
3: Thank you.
0: Bye, buddy. And who we got now? Georgia?
2: Yeah.
0: Georgia, good morning. Welcome to the show.
2: I'm going to turn off the
4: Academy.
0: Hi. What's that?
4: Good morning.
0: Good morning.
2: You're just playing the Canada music.
0: Well, I'm trying. If you'll give me 2 seconds. I'm shuffling papers over here. I got this illness I'm working with.
2: Oh, where?
0: God. It wasn't that funny.
2: Very American, huh, Georgia? Very American.
0: Okay, here we go. 3 questions, Georgia. See if you're an American. In which state is the Grand Canyon located?
4: Arizona.
0: In Monopoly, what color are Boardwalk and Park Place?
4: Blue.
0: Johanna's face. How do you not know that?
2: I don't know. To be honest with you, I don't know how to actually play Monopoly.
0: What do you mean?
2: I've never played. I don't know the rules.
0: Have you played it before?
2: I made it up.
4: Whoever has the most money and property at the end of the game wins.
0: Yeah, it's America.
4: And don't play with your ex-husband because he's a bad loser.
2: Oh.
4: That's the last time I played Monopoly.
0: Was he your ex when you played, or was he your husband when you played?
4: Oh, we were married when we played, and so that's been, like, a long time ago.
2: Did you get divorced because of Monopoly?
4: No.
0: Monopoly, it will cause some fights, for real.
2: Really?
0: Yeah.
4: It will, absolutely.
0: Georgia, here's a final question for you. Which actress starred in a viral American Eagle denim ad in 2025, caused a lot of drama? Any idea? You want any hints? It's a famous actress.
4: Yes.
0: She's in Euphoria and a lot of controversy there, too.
2: Blonde. I'm saying she's blonde. Like, I'm giving you hints.
4: Oh.
0: Nothing?
4: Nope. I'm clueless.
0: Okay. Well, you got 2 out of 3. That's not bad. The last one, the one that you didn't know, Sydney Sweeney. You know Sydney Sweeney? Know that name?
4: Oh, yeah. I would have never guessed that.
0: Yeah, well, sorry about that. I think you got 2 out of 3. You got the other one, though. So congratulations on that. And have
4: thank
0: a great 4th
4: you.
0: Of July, okay?
4: You as well.
2: Bye.
0: All right, thank you, Georgia. We got time for a couple more. If you want to try to get in to win the Luke Bryan tickets to play the All-American game, call us now, 474-FROG.
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11: As we continue through our drive time, no accidents or major delays. Most traffic moving well. A few volume slowdowns. Thanks to Keith for calling in. We are getting a light shower in the northwest portion of the capital city out by the airport. Looks like we could see some rain in the region. We do have several construction projects we'll want to keep in mind. Pine Lake Road, 69th to 73rd, eastbound lane closure for turn lane work. Rosa Parks Way from 6th to 9th Street, eastbound, coming into downtown. Building construction with lane restriction. If you see a trouble spot, call the traffic hotline, 402-479-1414. That's another check of your time.
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0: This is it. Three more questions, or three more listeners, actually. Each get three questions. Trying to figure out whether or not they're American. To win tickets to Luke Bryan in Kansas City, Morton Amphitheater. It's the All-American game, and we have Brenda on hold, ready to play. Let's see what's up with Brenda. You there?
20: Yep.
0: Hey, good morning.
20: Good morning.
0: Brenda, thank you for listening. We appreciate that.
20: No problem.
0: What are you doing for the 4th of July?
20: Nada.
0: Nothing?
2: Nothing?
20: Probably not. Just very low key this year.
2: What?
0: Why is that?
20: I don't know.
2: You're not going to watch fireworks anywhere or anything?
20: Maybe. We haven't decided yet.
2: Just play the Canada music, Gary.
20: It's our first year without our dogs,
0: here?
20: So we're enjoying the sounds without listening to the dogs whine.
0: You glad the dog's dead? Is that what you said?
20: Pretty much.
2: Oh, my God.
20: Yeah, we had to put him down, so this will be the first year without him.
0: You're not too tore up about it.
20: While the fireworks went off, so.
0: Fireworks. Well, my dog back in the day was losing her back legs, and so she couldn't get out of her bed. And when she did, she would drag her knuckles on the concrete, and they bleed. So
2: oh
0: we.
2: Oh my gosh!
0: Well, the 4th of July.
2: Scary.
0: The 4th of July. She was so scared. We had left and forgot and came home, and I'm like, "Where is Daisy?" Well, all you do is follow the blood because she had drug herself out of the bed to go and try to hide from the fireworks.
2: Oh,
0: dragging them high. Gosh,
2: this is a horrible story.
0: Oh God. So I understand what Brenda's saying.
2: You're glad, too?
0: No, I'm not glad. I'm not like Brenda. I'm not glad. But I understand how dogs and fireworks are. Let's get to the game. Brenda,
2: are
0: you ready for the game, Brenda?
20: I am.
0: Three questions. Here's the first one. Which river forms the border between Texas and Mexico?
20: Mississippi.
0: Question two. Which singer is known as the boss and sang Born in the USA?
20: Bruce Springsteen.
0: All right. And the final question. What is the name of the song Taylor Swift wrote for Toy Story 5?
20: I don't know the name of it, but I've heard quite a bit.
0: You got one out of three, Brenda.
20: Yeah.
0: Mississippi don't run that way. Mississippi, I think, is north and south. The Rio Grande is the one that separates. Yeah, that's the one they cross, you know, to get into the country.
20: Never been down there.
0: Okay. Well, you have a great, boring 4th of July. Hang out and enjoy not doing anything. And thank you for listening. Okay, Brenda.
2: Bye.
0: Right, we'll see you later. Oh.
2: I think she needed a pick-me-up. And that was
0: did we
2: not.
0: Do it?
2: No.
0: Okay. Let's bring Cody on the show. Hey, Cody.
21: Good morning.
0: All right, Cody, here you go. Three questions. Who was the first American to walk on the moon?
21: Was that Armstrong?
0: Wasn't it Armstrong? Is that what you're asking me?
21: Yeah, I think so.
0: Question two. In which California City did the original Disneyland open in 1955?
21: L.A.
0: And which dessert is used in the phrase as American as blank?
21: Pie?
0: What kind?
21: Cherry pie?
0: Cherry pie? You prefer cherry?
21: I guess we're going to go with it.
0: buddy, you got one out of three.
21: Apple pie.
0: Yeah, Neil Armstrong correct. L.A. incorrect. That's Anaheim. And then the final one, as American as apple pie. I like a good cherry pie, though, too, bud.
21: all right.
0: But that ain't going to get you in, Cody. Have a great 4th of July. Thanks for listening, man. We'll see you later, okay? There he goes.
2: There he goes.
0: And the final caller we have with the All-American game is Ashley, if she's still on hold.
2: Yeah.
0: Ashley, are you ready? Hey, good morning. How are you?
1: Great. How are you?
0: Pretty good. Here we go with your three questions. Are you ready to play?
1: I'm nervous now after those two.
0: Did you know those answers?
1: Not all of them.
0: Surely you knew apple pie.
1: I know apple pie, but the Toy Story, like, I'm too old to be watching Toy Story. And I don't listen to Taylor.
0: Well, we'll see how you do here. I think one of these you should know the answer to. I'm looking at the questions in front of me now. Question one.
1: Okay.
0: In which city would you find the Space Needle?
1: Seattle.
0: All right.
1: Maybe.
0: Which fast food founder was a real person named Harlan Sanders?
1: Read that again.
0: Which fast food founder was a real person named Harlan Sanders?
1: KFC.
0: Okay. And the final question for you. Are you not feeling good about that?
1: No.
0: You want to change it?
1: Nope.
0: Gosh, I'm looking through these, and I don't like the category they have for modern. I don't know that. I'll ask it.
2: Ask it.
0: Which actress plays the lead in Supergirl movie that opened last Friday?
1: Are you serious?
2: Yeah.
0: That's what I'm saying. Like these. Okay, let me ask you this one. I'll substitute, okay? Which comedy show celebrated its 50th anniversary with a special in 2025?
2: There you go.
1: Ooh, hold on. I missed the first part of that.
0: What comedy show celebrated its 50th anniversary with a special in 2025?
1: Oh, man. I have no idea on that.
0: That would be Saturday Night Live. Seattle was correct. And the name, what is the name? Do you know the name of the fast food founder? You said KFC, Colonel Sanders.
2: Colonel
0: there you go.
2: Sanders.
0: Yeah. There you go, Ashley. Thanks for playing the All-American game. You're not an All-American, but. But enjoy the 4th, and thank you for playing the game. All right, Ashley?
1: Thanks. You too.
2: Bye.
0: All right, we'll see you later. Bye.
3: Yeah. Froggy is broadcasting from the John Henry's Plumbing, Heating, Air, and Electrical Studio and debating whether it's called an auger or a drain sink. KFGE Milford.

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3: Gary and Johanna on Froggy 98.
4: I was diagnosed with something on Monday. I wasn't feeling well. Actually, I wasn't feeling well going back to last Friday. I didn't even feel like myself. I was bad on the show. I know I was. I went back and watched it. I couldn't even watch it. I started to. I'm like, I don't like this. And that's also when I wasn't feeling like myself. And then over the weekend, I had pain. I woke up Friday night in the middle of the night with back pain. Now, what is going on? I thought I was dehydrated because I was taking a lot of creatine and fiber. Then I thought maybe it was I was out of line, so I went to a chiropractor. And then I started getting real sick to my stomach. And that's kind of how I was on Monday. Wasn't I kind of sick on Monday?
5: Yeah, you were. Well, wait, Monday.
4: Oh, no, I did. No. I left the show early on Monday.
5: Yeah, you left the show early on Monday because you were puking.
4: Right, yeah. And then after that, my body started to get real sensitive and stuff. And then I looked at a part of my body. I saw something. I don't even know what I saw.
5: Wait, you saw it before you went in?
4: Yes. Well, that's the reason I went in, because I saw it.
5: What? You left out that detail when you were telling me. Did you know what it was then?
4: Well, I kind of thought I knew what it was. But then I also thought, what in the heck is it? Like, where did I get this from? I thought maybe the chiropractor gave it to me. I thought, well, that can't be. Like, what? Where is this coming from?
5: Oh, my gosh.
4: And I went in there. I went into the doctor. And she said, where is it? And I said, there, here it is. She said, is down there? I said, yeah.
5: Down where?
4: And I pulled my pants down.
5: Down where?
4: And so she said, wait a minute. I got to have a witness. So then she goes and brings another girl doctor in. So they can't just look at you. I didn't know this. A doctor can't look at you one-on-one if you pull your pants down.
5: Were you got to have another naked?
4: Enough so that she could see whatever she wanted. Yeah, I was.
5: Where is it? Where is it?
4: So the other doctor came in to witness that the first doctor wasn't doing anything wrong.
5: Wait a second, what?
4: And she just kept looking up at the ceiling the entire time instead of getting a look. Yeah.
5: Where is it?
4: It is forbidden area.
5: But where?
4: It wraps around from my booty all the way around.
5: To?
4: Yeah. To the area. What do you want me to say? Oh, it's like invaded. What? Yeah.
5: What? I've never heard of these on the butt.
4: And
5: it sounds like an STD.
4: It's not. Someone in the camera has already guessed it. I have shingles. I can't even believe
5: it. Butt shingles. You don't just have shingles. You have butt shingles.
4: It's the most miserable pain. I can't even explain. It's like a burning sensation. And luckily I caught it early, I guess, because I got on antiviral medicine. But I was an idiot. Like, I never took my doctor every time said, hey, you need to get the vaccination. It's a 2-shot deal.
5: And you didn't want to because you didn't want to feel sick, right?
4: I didn't want to feel sick, yeah. And be honest, I didn't think I was going to get it.
5: You know what's crazy? You know I had shingles.
4: Really? I didn't know that.
5: Yeah, I've told you this before a long, long time ago. I was like, it was when my mom was sick. It's like a stress reaction.
4: Yeah, it is, yeah.
5: But mine were on my butt.
4: It's kind of good because they're hidden, but I got to pull my shorts up way high because it even gets on my belt line.
5: How many are there? Like, how big is the patch? Show me the size of the patch.
4: It's everywhere. And I caught it early.
5: I had just like a tiny little.
4: Okay, of course you did, yeah.
5: It's like petite shingles.
4: No, mine is everywhere. Like
5: spread
4: from
5: all
4: the
5: over
4: middle
5: your body.
4: Of my, it's like, and it cuts your body, and it does. It won't cross the center line for some reason.
5: That's so weird about
4: Yeah. So it goes all the way from the middle of my butt, like the middle of my body, and it wraps all the way around to the very front.
5: To the genitals.
4: And then, but it don't touch that part.
5: It doesn't touch that part? Mm-mm.
4: No, I looked
5: can
4: it up.
5: It? Said,
4: will it? No, I Googled it.
5: Will it?
4: Very, very, very, very rarely.
5: Ooh,
4: it doesn't.
5: Yeah. So
4: and it skipped it. Nope, it already skipped it. Leaped over it or whatever, went underneath and it started to go down my leg.
5: How common is it to get it on your butt?
4: I don't know. I didn't Google that.
5: I'm going to.
4: But that is why when I had my back pain, that was the thing. It was the nerves in my back that was signaling that it was coming. And then, like, I couldn't even wear a shirt because my skin was so sensitive.
5: That's crazy.
4: The bad part hasn't even happened yet. They're starting to.
5: I don't want to get gross.
4: Well, they're going to blister up. They've already started.
5: Oh, they. Yeah, that is the bad part. Getting shingles on the buttocks is not common.
4: Is that right?
5: Yeah. Yeah. But it's possible. That's crazy.
4: Is that the weak area of my body? I know I need do more squats or something.
5: You got a little booty. Can't handle it. Can't handle it, man.
4: That's crazy. If your doctor told you to get the vaccination. Don't be an idiot like me and have to deal with this for possibly 4 to 6 weeks, they're saying.
5: Oh, but since we're going to hear about this for that long?
4: You know what? You're lucky that I'm living in California. If I were there, I can't go to work. You're not supposed to go to work.
5: Oh, you're contagious?
4: Yes.
5: Ew.
4: Yeah. That's right.
5: You're contagious right now.
4: Oh no! I mean, I am when the blisters pop, you are. Somebody can get they can't get shingles from me, but
5: how
4: they
5: are
4: get
5: they not
4: going to
5: pop? You're sitting on them. You're sitting on the blisters right now.
4: I'm just sitting
5: popping.
4: No. Sitting lightly. I need you just to be nice, okay?
5: Are you wearing pants right now?
4: Huh?
5: Are you wearing pants?
4: Yes, I am wearing pants.
5: You walked in with a sweater around your waist.
4: Because my shorts are pulled up like I'm 80 years old.
5: Oh, like a dog.
4: High.
5: Okay.
4: Yes. Yeah. To avoid any kind of rubbing.
5: A lot less sexy, but okay.
4: Well, okay, never mind. Yeah. So there you go. That's right. You do have to deal with this for a while, but hopefully I'll be rebounding soon.
5: Well, I do feel bad for you. I'm sure that's super painful, but.
4: Well, thank you. I appreciate that.
5: I'm so glad you got them on your butt, though. Way funnier.
4: Well, and I mean, it's not that bad. You can't see it, but it is a terrible spot to be, they said. Like, if I have a. It's personal. If I have problems down there, I got to see a doctor.
5: If you got problems?
4: Never mind. I don't want to get into it. Just don't Google stuff.
5: Wait, what?
4: Just don't Google stuff.
5: Oh, I would be Googling all afternoon. I cannot wait.
4: We got to move on. When we come back, our workplace rewards winner, which looks like maybe moving to California.
5: Mm.
4: That's what this story is about. We'll surprise them, letting them know that they're the winner this week. We'll do that when we come back next.
3: You're waking up.
1: So funny. Great energy.
3: Mm-hmm. Gary and Johanna.
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8: On the downhill side of our drive time traffic, no accidents or major delays. Everybody gets a gold star. A few volume slowdowns, and we do have several construction projects. A few in the downtown area, most notably 16th to 13th on O Street is closed for a water main and utility project, part of Project O Street, south 84th, Rokeby Road to just about a half mile south. Southbound lane closures with north and southbound traffic controlled by a temporary signal. We do have some rain throughout the region. We'll want to use extra caution with wet driving surfaces. If you come across anything that gets in your way, call the traffic hotline 402-479-1414. Keeping you moving with Time Saver Traffic, I'm Chris Lofgren.
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2: Partly to mostly cloudy, hot, humid, and breezy today with a 20% chance of showers and thunderstorms. Some storms could be severe, high in the low 90s, heat index up to 100 this afternoon. Tonight, partly to mostly cloudy with a 40% chance of showers and thunderstorms. Some storms could be severe, low in the low 70s. From the 1011 Severe Weather Center, I'm meteorologist Brandon Rector.
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3: We have a Workplace Rewards Office of the Week. We're ready to announce. The winner's name is Trevor. I don't know. Is his last name Bro? Trevor Bro? Is that real or did he just put Bro in there? I don't know. He works at Adventure Golf Center. One of the things that I love most about Lincoln is that golf course. Have you been down there with the kids?
2: Never
3: I just
2: been.
3: Love doing that. Are you serious?
2: I didn't even know it existed. What
3: no
2: is it?
3: No way. It's a mini golf.
2: Oh, I had no idea.
3: Yeah, they also have got batting cages down there. He says, I've worked there for 5 years, and in July, I'm moving to L.A., to Los Angeles.
2: Ooh.
3: I think it would be amazing to surprise them with an opportunity like this. Truly one of the best places that I've ever worked at.
2: Wow.
3: So this is like a thank you for what you've done for me over the last 5 years kind of deal.
2: I love that.
3: Yeah. And it looks like we probably have Trevor's phone number, maybe, who's we're going to be calling. Do you have it in front of you?
2: I do.
3: Go ahead and call Trevor up. See what he's going to be doing in L.A. when he moves out here.
2: Maybe you can meet up with him.
3: Well, I want him to know. They have the largest golf course or mini golf. I don't know if it's in the world or in the country is here. I try to buy it all the time. It's massive. Maybe you can get a job out here.
2: Once you, like, work in mini golf, do you just always work in mini golf?
3: I mean, I think so.
4: Hello?
3: Hey, is this Trevor?
4: Yes, this is.
3: Hey, man, you're live on the air. This is Gary and Johanna from Froggy 98. Is your last name Bro?
4: Yes, it is.
3: God.
2: Sick, dude.
4: Yes, it is. You never hear that one.
3: No.
2: My kids would love it. They call me Bro.
4: Yes, they would.
3: Can you imagine, though, are you married?
4: No, I'm not. Not yet.
3: She got to take on the name Bro. How's she going to feel about that, I wonder?
4: Oh, they would love it.
3: It'd be fine.
4: I'll go around everyone calling you Bro, and then you don't know if you're meaning Bro or the last name.
2: Right.
3: Well, listen, we're calling you because of your email that you sent the radio station about the workplace rewards and your time over at Adventureland Golf Center. That's coming to a close here real soon for you?
4: Yes, it is, sadly. When's
3: your last day?
4: July 24th.
3: And you're moving out to L.A., moving to California?
4: Sure am.
3: What are you doing out there?
4: My partner actually got a job out there, so.
2: Oh, no way.
4: Yes, so he'll be pretty exciting.
3: Yeah. Oh,
2: that's awesome.
3: And so this is kind of just a thank you for what Adventureland has done for you over the last 5 years?
4: Yeah, for sure. They've been great. They're some of the most awesome people I've ever met.
3: Well, you want to just talk about how great they are for a moment? We'll give you a couple of moments.
4: Yeah.
3: What have they done? Why? I mean, there must be something special there that you would want to do something like this for them.
4: Yeah, they, I had a couple friends pass away when I first started working there.
2: Oh my gosh.
4: And they were always there by my side to let me take the time off that I needed. And then I've grown in that company a lot. I went from just a regular employee all the way up to like the general manager in charge of everything.
2: Wow.
4: And they've given me all the opportunities to be able to grow with their company. And I can never thank them enough for everything they've done for me. And then they just treat the staff like their family. It's not really ever feels like a job. It's always a family. Basically, you're showing up to hang out with your family, not your coworkers.
2: Yeah.
3: And you kind of get that feeling when you just go there to golf. Like when I go there and I got my club and my, it just feels like it's almost run by the family. You know what I mean?
4: Yeah. It's a very family friendly environment and I love it there.
3: Well,
4: talking about it could make me cry.
3: Sounded like you're starting to get a little emotional. Hey, I wanted to tell you, I told Johanna too.
4: I am a little bit.
3: You know, in California, they have, not far from me here in Anaheim, they have the largest mini golf in, it's either the country or the world, so maybe take over that place. Yeah.
4: There we go.
3: Yeah, it's massive. Well, listen, Trevor, do they know that you nominated them?
4: They do not, no.
2: Ooh, nice surprise.
3: You let them know, yeah. Then. We're going to be showing up with a gift card to Da Vinci's. We have a beautiful bouquet of flowers from STEM Gallery and then also popcorn from Super Saver Adventure Golf Center. They are the Workplace Rewards Office of the Week. So
2: woo!
3: Thank you, Trevor. Hey, enjoy your last couple of weeks there. Sounds like a wonderful place to work, and travel safe to California.
4: Awesome. Thank you. I appreciate it.
3: All right. Hang on here one second, Trevor. If you want to nominate your office or another office, you can. Go to our website. 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
2: Partly to mostly cloudy, hot, humid, and breezy today with a 20% chance of showers and thunderstorms. Some storms could be severe, high in the low 90s, heat index up to 100 this afternoon. Tonight, partly to mostly cloudy with a 40% chance of showers and thunderstorms. Some storms could be severe, low in the low 70s. From the 1011 Severe Weather Center, I'm meteorologist Brandon Rector.
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0: Andrew. He's in his 40s.
1: 46.
0: And the guy has got a lot going on for him. He's single, and he is ready to meet a woman fresh out of a relationship. And we have quite a few women that are wanting to meet him. We haven't selected that person yet.
1: I have someone that I think would be great. I'm waiting for her to tell me. It's interesting. She sent a picture and told me about herself, but I don't know her name or her age.
0: Oh.
1: That kind of might go above his head and not really care about the age.
0: She's older.
1: No, I don't know. After people are like past, I don't know.
0: I went back. I wasn't here yesterday because I'm suffering from an illness. I went back and watched it, and he said age is just a number, but then he capped it. But then he capped the age.
1: Not very high after his age. I know.
0: It's just a number as long as the number is lower than mine.
1: Got to be open. Got to be open.
0: You got to be open. You never know.
1: Got to be open. So
0: I get it. You know, like if you're in your mid 40s or mid to late 40s, and he's a handsome guy and you look like him, probably don't want to date a woman that's 60.
1: It's
0: let's just
1: so
0: be honest.
1: Interesting to me because, like, girls are the opposite. I guess not all girls. But, like, for me, I would not want to go younger than me.
0: Yeah.
1: You know what I mean? Even though my husband is technically younger than me.
0: I know, but he's like, you guys are the same ballpark age.
1: Yeah, but, like, I would not. It's so funny how guys do that. They'll go pretty young.
0: They said, I saw yesterday, you can go. What is socially acceptable? I think they said, take your number, divide it by 2, and add 7.
1: Take your number, divide it by 2, and add 7? That is what? Oh,
0: yeah.
1: That's mine.
0: Your 34 divided by 2 is what? 17. You can go down 24.
1: No, I can't. No, I could
0: but
1: not.
0: But socially, people would be like, oh, okay, that's acceptable, I guess.
1: Really?
0: Uh-huh.
1: Hmm.
0: But 60, if you're 60, then divided by 2 is 30. You can go down to 37. Ooh, 37 and 60? I don't know about that.
1: That's what I'm saying. What about 80?
0: 80, 47?
1: 47 and an 80-year-old?
0: The math don't always work. The math don't always work on this one. The guy, he's wonderful. A lot of women are wanting to meet him. We had a chance to talk to him yesterday, or you and Corey did, and he seems like a wonderful guy,
1: yeah.
0: Very charismatic, and just seems like a very interesting person that a lot of women want to get to know. And if that's you, let us know by texting the show, 474-FROG, or you can comment. Don't comment on his photo, actually, but send us a message on social media. And you could be matched with him tomorrow. He's our feature for Why Am I Still Single with Sutter Hema Jewelers. And then if he's not your guy and you want to be on the show, then also let us know. We're always looking for people by texting a photo of you and, again, something short and quick about you to 474-FROG.
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4: 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Tomorrow is Why Am I Still Single with Sartor Hamann Jewelers. We're excited to have our feature on tomorrow. See how that turns out, so don't miss it. A little after 7. KC Roll Call continues too. Jason Aldean in Kansas City. If you want to win that, go to froggy981.com. It's with Liberty First Credit Union, and you can sign up to win it one time a day, and then we're going to give that trip away in just over a week. I think I've said everything, but is there anything that has not been said that needs to be added before we get out of here?
5: I'm sure there's so much, but as always, at the end of the day, my brain shut off, and I want to just default to saying, nope. I think that's everything.
4: Is the heat advisory still going on? Be cool.
5: Well, people said it was raining, but I haven't seen a window in hours.
4: I think there's some storms rolling down. There's some storms coming to town. Take care of yourself. We'll see you back here tomorrow. And hang on, a bunch of music is coming your way in just a few moments.
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3: Good morning. This is Ria Arns of the Rural Co-op with your morning grain update for July 1st, 2026. Markets in the overnight. Grain future prices higher overnight. At 6 a.m. Central Time, September corn was 6 cents higher. August soybeans was 13 and a quarter cents higher. In September, hard over winter wheat was 8 and a quarter cents higher. The grain stayed on bid yesterday on a lower-than-expected June 1st corn stock print, but volume and enthusiasm look weak to start the month of July. The bulls need a better fundamental story than that to really bounce, but weather forecasts and yield potential look strong going forward. Cash prices in Superior on the open are cash corn, 397, up 5. New crop corn, 406, up 4 and 3 quarters. Cash milo, 302, up 5. Cash beans, 1068, up 9. New crop beans, 1083, up 9 and a quarter. And new crop wheat, 574, up 7 and a quarter. 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
3: Partly to mostly cloudy, hot, humid, and breezy today with a 20% chance of showers and thunderstorms. Some storms could be severe, high in the low 90s, heat index up to 100 this afternoon. Tonight, partly to mostly cloudy with a 40% chance of showers and thunderstorms. Some storms could be severe, low in the low 70s. From the 1011 Severe Weather Center, I'm meteorologist Brandon Rector.
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Froggy, 98.

It's Froggy 98. Yeah, big news about Cole Swindell. Going to be performing after a Husker football game. That should be interesting. 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
3: Partly to mostly cloudy, hot, humid, and breezy today with a 20% chance of showers and thunderstorms. Some storms could be severe, high in the low 90s, heat index up to 100 this afternoon. Tonight, partly to mostly cloudy with a 40% chance of showers and thunderstorms. Some storms could be severe, low in the low 70s. From the 1011 Severe Weather Center, I'm meteorologist Brandon Rector.
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Made our way through the heat wave, cooling down just a little bit today. I mean, just a little bit. Our high is going to be about 90. We got clouds moving in on us. Possible chance of rain showers off and on next couple of days. So, quenching the thirst. Here's Lauren Elena and Chase Matthew.

kind of a toasty one for some baseball last night. Lincoln Salt Dogs, they're going to be on the road here in a couple of days. So tonight, check out the Salt Dogs playing baseball at Haymarket Park. We are Froggy 98. This is Luke Bryan, Country, and She Knows It.

All of today's best country on Froggy is now 100% trans fat free. So now you can enjoy a little more with no guilt. Take that, GLP-1.

It's Froggy 98. It is Froggy 98. Well, the trees at Tavern, they went to heaven. The Tavern trees came down. The end of an era, Haymarket Tavern on the square, 50-year-old trees coming down. Where are we going to find more shade?

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Jelly Roll here just days away on the 15th. Kansas City, baby. We are Froggy 98. We are hooking you up with tickets to all the shows like this fella, Kane Brown. This show's a little closer to town. He's going to be at Stir Cove in August.

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It's Rocky 98. Yes, road construction, road construction, road construction, even on 4th of July weekend. Eastbound Holdridge Street from 48th to 49th Street is going to be closed. Of course, we've got portions of 40th, 27th, 33rd. Good luck finding roads where there isn't any construction. Of course, O Street.

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5: Partly to mostly cloudy, hot, humid, and breezy today with a 20% chance of showers and thunderstorms. Some storms could be severe. High in the low 90s, heat index up to 100 this afternoon. Tonight, partly to mostly cloudy with a 40% chance of showers and thunderstorms. Some storms could be severe. Low in the low 70s. From the 1011 Severe Weather Center, I'm meteorologist Brandon Rector.
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Well, it's that time where we get the music at the Telegraph. Telegraph Music Series is going to be happening tonight. You got food trucks. You got excellent stuff going on around there. Go out there and enjoy it. And how about enjoying some of today's best country? This is Ella Langley.

0: 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Well, we've got better fireworks sales than last couple of years.
1: Better me for you.
0: A lot of people saying that it's the America 250 that's encouraging more fireworks sales. Places around town or around the area saying that fireworks sales are up 45% this year. Does that mean we're going to get 45% more fireworks? Oh, my neighbors.
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Froggy, and Today's Best Country goes together like James Arthur Wine and Bush Light, but without the headache.

0: Froggy 98. What's he calling you? He's calling you that, huh? Okay.
1: Why's he call you darling?
0: What's he going to be calling you tomorrow for Why Am I Still Single with Sardar Heyman? A little something-something, finding love on the radio airwaves with Gary and Johanna. Maybe there could be a steal, huh? Change my mind. Is it hot in here or is it Riley Green?

Come on now. It's Froggy 98, Toy Story 5. Still keeping it alive in the box office, and you know those numbers are even going to go up this weekend. Everybody wanted to stay somewhere cool. How about a movie theater for Toy Story 5? And I'll probably also help that Taylor Swift's part of the soundtrack. She is today's best country.

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1: Madison County Fair and Rodeo have the best week in July. 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

everybody in the club getting froggy, getting ready for 4th of July. Nebraska's official 4th of July city, Seward, going to get crazy. You got fireworks on 4th of July at 10 o'clock. You got a parade at 4 o'clock. 4th of July, 4 o'clock parade. Big town of Seward coming alive. They're going to have quilt shows. They're going to have apple pie eating. They're going to have a hot dog.

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0: drink. 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They announced they're going to be closing the doors after 63 years. Whew, buddies. 63-year-old In-State Drive-In. I believe Gary Greenwood was one of their first customers. He did a remote broadcast out there when they opened up. It's Froggy 98.

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5: Crowd cover from this morning will be tough to lose today. Maybe at times turning mostly cloudy with some sun trying to make an appearance later. Light showers will be possible this afternoon as long as we have clouds. So we may struggle a bit to hit 90 degrees, but you won't forget we still have humidity. Another morning round of showers and isolated storms looks to set up again Thursday as well. From the 10-11 Severe Weather Center, I'm meteorologist Jessica Blum.
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Down the days for America 250. We are Froggy 98. We're going to get all America up on in on ya. Getting ready for 4th of July weekend, 4th of July soundtrack. We got fireworks. We got all kinds of fun stuff going to be happening here on Froggy 98. Here's Kitty Chesney. His new one is Carry On, and it's on Froggy 98.

You look at this new city mascot that we've got for a to promote new waste diversion. He's a new waste diversion ambassador. 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

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It's Froggy 98. We're going to be living it up. America 250. There's going to be a lot going on around town for America 250 as we celebrate the world's greatest country. 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So we've got Uncle Sam Jam. That's going to be taking place on the 3rd of July. Haymarket Park. 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U.S. Air Force Music Ensemble at 6. 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And the fireworks are coming alive on Froggy 98 at 10 o'clock.

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We're going to be hooking you up with tickets as we get closer and closer to showtime. This kid, he was just in the States last weekend talking about Zach Top, Nebraska Land Days.

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2: I'm Ryan Martin with a look at your midday market update. Grain markets mostly green here. Corn, beans, and wheat up. Chicago wheat up double digits. I think the wheat market finding a bit of a bid after the stocks report yesterday had the stocks as of June 1 significantly lower than the average trade guess. Corn and beans had a pretty much no-nothing report yesterday, although I will tell you, corn stocks of June 1st were lower than the lowest trade guess. All that basically means, though, at this time is probably an adjustment to feed and residual use in one of the upcoming WASD reports, whether it's July here or August, still yet to be determined. Otherwise, the marketplace pretty lame today. Weather getting a little bit of headline risk on heat over the eastern Corn Belt. Crop conditions coming out next Monday. We'll see whether they hold firm. Live cattle up today about 80 cents to $1.50. Hogs, though, are down on the nearby. I'm Ryan Martin.
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Living it up. It's Rocket 98. Who knows what's going to happen with the weather for 4th of July. Looks like clouds are going to be hanging around the next couple of days. Rain cloud, rain, thunderstorms. Who knows? Looks like Friday's high is going to be back in the 90s, but for the next couple of days, other than Friday, we're going to be in the 80s. We are Froggy 98, counting down the days till 4th of July, America 250.

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4: Cloud cover from this morning will be tough to lose today, maybe at times turning mostly cloudy with some sun trying to make an appearance later. Light showers will be possible this afternoon as long as we have clouds, so we may struggle a bit to hit 90 degrees, but you won't forget we still have humidity. Another morning round of showers and isolated storms looks to set up again Thursday as well. From the 1011 Severe Weather Center, I'm meteorologist Jessica Blum.
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We are Froggy 98. 4th of July. So it looks like fireworks can be purchased and used in the city from 8 a.m. to 11 o'clock on Friday and then 8 to midnight on Saturday. For some reason, I don't think my neighbors caught that memo. Driving down the road, I felt like I was driving through World War III. It's Froggy 98.

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We tell you about upcoming shows. Come on, we'll get some.

Well, this morning I thought I might need to put on my rain boots, son. Clouds today. Highs are going to be in the upper 80s. Going to be back in the 80s tomorrow. More chances of rain. Friday, going to get a little sun. Going to heat up to the 90s on Saturday when we're lighting off fireworks. The thunderstorms might be bringing the light show.

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1: 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I'm Corey. 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
5: Cloud cover from this morning will be tough to lose today, maybe at times turning mostly cloudy with some sun trying to make an appearance later. Light showers will be possible this afternoon as long as we have clouds, so we may struggle a bit to hit 90 degrees, but you won't forget we still have humidity. Another morning round of showers and isolated storms looks to set up again Thursday as well. From the 1011 Severe Weather Center, I'm meteorologist Jessica Blum.
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so wasted. We are Froggy 98. We're the radio station that's got more concert tickets than we know what to do with. 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

Come on now, let's take a back road. Yeah, there's road construction there. Okay, let's take a... There's a back road. 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Oh, yeah, road construction there, too. Road construction, road construction. We are Froggy 98. Can't help but drive a little bit faster until you hit the road construction with this song. This is Kane Brown.

That's country music right there for you. Country music for the world's greatest country in the universe. We're talking about America 250. 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Froggy 98 getting the job.

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Always in the here and now, Froggy is your passport to inner peace. And today's best country.

baby. Don't tell me this town ain't got no heart. 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Okay. 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And there's gonna be a froggy truck rolling up into Main Streets of Seward. We'll see you 4th of July. Wow.

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8: Hi, this is Lance and Farmers Cooperative in Dorchester with the closing grain markets for Wednesday, July 1st. September corn was up 6 at 423. December corn was up 6.25 at 442. August beans were up 9 at 1133. And November beans were up 5.5 at 11.49. September Kansas City wheat was up 9.75 at 6.35. 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

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Yep. I'm gonna close down shop. 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
0: 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Well,

It is Shaboozy with good news on Froggy 98. Good news for you. You might be getting tickets to see Jason Aldean, Chase Matthew, and Mackenzie Carpenter. It's the KC Roll Call. 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And then make sure you're listening a week from Friday. That's July 10th at 7 a.m. to Gary and Johanna. If you hear your name.

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3: Cloud cover from this morning will be tough to lose today. Maybe at times turning mostly cloudy with some sun trying to make an appearance later. Light showers will be possible this afternoon as long as we have clouds. So we may struggle a bit to hit 90 degrees, but you won't forget we still have humidity. Another morning round of showers and isolated storms looks to set up again Thursday as well. From the 10-11 Severe Weather Center, I'm meteorologist Jessica Blum.

It is Dylan Scott with My Girl on Froggy 98. Well, congratulations to Alex. He just picked himself up a brand new $5,000 grill from Rubidoux. I asked him if he's going to make some burgers and brats, and he said, well, you got my number.

0: And
1: it is Froggy 98 with Bailey Zimmerman. If you are all about the trick shots, well, Dude Perfect is the show for you. 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

It is Hardy with favorite country song on Froggy 98. Last night on Love Island. OMG. I think it's the first time in Love Island history they've ever had a two-part movie night. Now, if you missed it, I don't want to do any spoilers. Absolutely, I do. I do, because it was so epic, and you're still going to want to watch it. So, exposed last night for the filth that they are, Casey and Sincere. What? Oh, my gosh. Zach also kind of exposed because Alana ended up going home because, well, she was a racist and she had to go. She got kicked out of the island. And so Kata was like, well, would you have brought her back? And he's like, no, I choose you. And she's like, but she didn't have a choice. You were all automatically single. I mean, the stuff that came out in last night's episode was so good. And it's just so much drama. No new episode tonight. We have to wait till Thursday for part two. And the suspense is driving me insane. It looks like Sincere is going to get, well, the receipts brought yet again. And even Kenzie. So it's not all the boys. Even Kenzie is going to have some of her dirty laundry aired out.

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7: Cloud cover from this morning will be tough to lose today, maybe at times turning mostly cloudy with some sun trying to make an appearance later. Light showers will be possible this afternoon as long as we have clouds, so we may struggle a bit to hit 90 degrees, but you won't forget we still have humidity. Another morning round of showers and isolated storms looks to set up again Thursday as well. From the 1011 Severe Weather Center, I'm meteorologist Jessica Blum.
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Alan Langley, it is Warrant for the Wind. I'm Froggy 98, so you probably already heard the news, but in case you didn't, Ella is going to be at Pinnacle Bank Arena on October 30th. The internet broke. Okay, Ticketmaster broke when she dropped the presale, so I would hurry up if I were

Froggy 98 with Chris Stapleton and Tennessee Whiskey. Chris Stapleton is hitting Pinnacle. We got all the good shows coming to Pinnacle Bank Arena, man. Chris Stapleton hitting Pinnacle Bank Arena with the All-American Roadshow on October 7th. And yes, we care about you so much that we're giving you a chance to get tickets to that show on our website at Froggy 981.

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It's called Outskirts. Jason Aldean hits the Morton Amphitheater in KC on the 25th, and we want to hook you up with tickets. It is the KC Roll Call. All right, so we teamed up with Liberty First Credit Union. 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Go ahead and enter all your information on our website. Doesn't take long at all. And then make sure you're listening next Friday morning on July 10th. Gary and Johanna are going to call out a name about 7 a.m. If it's yours, you got 9.

It is Coe Wetzel and Jesse Murph with High Road on Froggy 98. So they are building a castle inside Madison Square Garden this weekend for the wedding of Travis Kelce and Taylor Swift. The invitations have been watermarked, so if you, you know, leak your invitation, they'll know exactly who it came from. Also, they're making people sign NDAs, but there's no, like, consequence.

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4: Good afternoon. A fairly smooth start to our commute. No reported accidents or major delays. We do have several construction projects. Keep in mind South 84th, Van Dorn to South Street. Northbound lane closure with some head-to-head traffic in the southbound lanes and no left turns for a paving project. Rosa Parks Way, 6th to 9th Street, eastbound coming into downtown. Can run slow for building construction with lane restrictions. And Havelock, 84th to 98th Street, is now open after being closed for bridge replacement. If you come across a trouble spot, call the traffic hotline 402-479-1414. That's a quick check of your time saver traffic.
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It is Froggy 98 and Max McNown. He is today's best country. Jordan Davis is talking about an incident that happened to him recently. He was detained by the Border Patrol. He posted a video about it on Instagram, and he explained that he was coming back into the U.S. from Canada because he had a show on the 27th in Windsor, Ontario, and he was stopped and questioned by a Border Patrol because they were looking for someone with the same name from Indiana who was in legal trouble. And then he said some of the officers were like, oh, wait, aren't you that Jordan Davis? So they eventually let him go, which is a good thing because he's got a show coming up at Stir Cove on the 10th, which we've got tickets to. I think it would be funny. Canada, since that's where he got in trouble. Canada is the keyword for today. Go ahead and text that to 474 Frog for your chance to those tickets.

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1: It's your country daily dirt.
2: Carly Pearce is dropping beats about her fifth studio album, Honest Woman. It'll feature her recently released song, She Don't. Carly says the album takes her back to the beginning of her story, where the sounds of classic country and bluegrass shaped her into who she is. Her new 16-track album will be out on August 28th. Stevie Nicks and Tim McGraw performing at Taylor Swift and Travis Kelce's wedding? Well, it's a possibility. Taylor recently wore a Stevie Nicks shirt to Game 4 of the NBA Finals and, of course, has her song named after Tim. Last week, City Hall confirmed there's a permit for an intimate event for 100 people on Thursday, as well as a permit for a Friday bash for more than 1,000 people. Bunny XO is addressing rumors that she's dating another musician following her divorce from Jelly Roll. Speculation started after she posted a TikTok of herself singing the Nickelback hit How You Remind Me on June 5th. Shortly before the news of her divorce announcement, fans began to ask, "Are you dating Chad Kroeger?" the lead singer of Nickelback, to which Bunny humorously responded, "I am not with Daddy Chatty." It's your Country Daily Dirt. I'm Brooke Summers.
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3: As we get into the heart of our drive time, no accidents or major delays, most traffic moving well, a few volume slowdowns, and we do have several construction projects. Keep in mind Sun Valley Boulevard, Charleston to 10th Street, that is closed for bridge demolition. Highway 77 or the Homestead Expressway at Warlick Boulevard, West Denton Road. The overpass project continues with lane shifts and lane closures. Do use caution in that area. We have had a few accidents in that area. And Holdridge, 48th to 49th, eastbound lane closure for water main repair. If you see a trouble spot, call the traffic hotline, 402-479-1414. Keeping you moving with Time Saver Traffic, I'm Chris Lofgren.
0: From the John Henry's Plumbing, Heating, Air, and Electrical Studio, KFGE Milford Lincoln, Froggy, 98.

Shaboozy, it's a bar song tipsy. I'm Froggy 98. Some people are super, super talented. A man in Alabama, he just turned his lawn into, well, art. His name is Ron, and he used a string trimmer. I had to use, like, look that up because, well, you know, I don't cut grass. And he used a string trimmer to create a massive eagle, along with the words USA 250 into his lawn. He says the eagle is 52 feet from wingtip to wingtip, and then it's 22 feet from head to tail. And that's not the first time he's done something really impressive like that. Last year, he pressure washed the Statue of Liberty onto his driveway. And it wasn't little by any means. It's like the Statue of Liberty and there was planes flying over it. It was incredible.

Froggy 98 with Morgan Wallen. He is the problem. That's, of course, why he named the song I'm the Problem. All right, we've got tickets for you to see Jason Aldean in Kansas City. 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
2: 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Lighters in the sky. Everybody's singing.
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5: As we get into the heart of our drive time, no accidents or major delays, most traffic moving well, a few volume slowdowns, and we do have several construction projects. Keep in mind Sun Valley Boulevard, Charleston to 10th Street, that is closed for bridge demolition. Highway 77 or the Homestead Expressway at Warlick Boulevard, West Denton Road. The overpass project continues with lane shifts and lane closures. Do use caution in that area. We have had a few accidents in that area. And Holdridge, 48th to 49th, eastbound lane closure for water main repair. If you see a trouble spot, call the traffic hotline, 402-479-1414. Keeping you moving with Time Saver Traffic, I'm Chris Law.
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0: again.
1: It is Froggy 98 with Hudson Westbrook. It's called House Again. So this is really interesting. Another person taking on country. Beck. You know the song Loser? I'm a loser. Bit. Right. Okay. Well, he's got a new version of Ride Lonesome along with Sierra Farrell. Posted about it on Instagram, and he said that he met Sierra about 5 years ago on a dance floor in Nashville. And he said a local leaned in my ear.

Froggy 98 with Luke Bryan. I don't want this night to end. You know what? You're not going to want the night to end. Next week, when he hits Morton Amphitheater, he's going to be there on the 9th along with Shane Fawcett and Ray Lynn. It's the Word on the Street tour, and we've got tickets for you right there on our homepage. It's froggy981.com.

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3: Wrapping up our traffic reports, no accidents or major delays. Everybody gets a gold star. Keep up the good work. We do have several construction projects. Keep in mind Pine Lake Road, 69th to 73rd, eastbound lane closure for turn lane construction. And in the downtown area, several construction projects, most notably O Street, 16th to 13th. That is closed for a water main and utility project, part of Project O Street. Also, something to keep in mind, the Cornhusker Highway ramp to southbound I-80 will close at 7 p.m. this evening and reopen tomorrow morning at 6 a.m. That project will also continue on July 6th and 7th, opening at 6 a.m. following each closure. Keeping you moving with Time Saver Traffic, I'm Chris Ofgren.
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together, baby. It's Florida Georgia Line with Cruz on Froggy 98. So they got back together, reunited on the stage at CMA Fest, which if you missed it and then you missed the concert, the CMA Fest concert event, it's on Hulu right now. You can check that out. But it looks like they might be going out and doing some shows later this year.

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4: We'll try for partly sunny conditions as these light showers from earlier today thin out this evening. Remaining mostly cloudy tonight into Thursday with another round of showers and storms looking to set up throughout the morning. Morning lows for the second morning in July will fall to the lower 70s as we ever so slowly see temps cool this week. From the 1011 Severe Weather Center, I'm meteorologist Jessica Blum.
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It is Froggy 98 with Jelly Roll. It's called Liar. So Bunny XO says that she is not dating Chad Kroeger. So people started speculating after she posted a video with a Nickelback song in the background right before her divorce announcement from Jelly Roll. She also posted a sexy photo that I'm getting my sparkle back. And some people started, you know, speculating, is she dating Chad? And she says, I'm not dating Daddy Chad. That's her words.

would you like to see him in Kansas City? It's Jason Aldean. How far does the goodbye go on Froggy 98? All right, so we are working alongside Liberty First Credit Union. We got tickets for the show. We got an overnight stay at the Spark by Hilton. And we got some cash for you to travel with. Now, how do you get it? Okay, super simple. 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It's froggy981.com. On the homepage, it's right there for you. You click on that, like on that little rotator thing. Okay, so you click on that, you get yourself entered, and then you listen, like you're doing right now, next Friday morning, 7 a.m. to Gary and Johanna. 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
6: We'll track for partly sunny conditions as these light showers from earlier today thin out this evening. Remaining mostly cloudy tonight into Thursday with another round of showers and storms looking to set up throughout the morning. Morning lows for the second morning in July will fall to the lower 70s as we ever so slowly see temps cool this week. From the 10-11 Severe Weather Center, I'm meteorologist Jessica Love.

Rocky 98 and Jelly Roll, along with Lainey Wilson. It's called Save Me. So this weekend, not only is it America's 250, it's also the wedding of Travis and Taylor inside Madison Square Garden, where they're shutting down the streets and building a castle on the inside. Trucks are already there with garden scenes and

It is Froggy 98 with Dylan Scott, What He'll Never Have. All right, so Jordan Davis is going to be at Sturkhove, luckily, because he got detained by Border Patrol. It could have been a real sticky situation. They confused him with a different Jordan Davis out of Indiana. He's fine. He's fine. He's going to be at Sturkhove on the 10th, and we got tickets for you. Go ahead and text Canada, because that's where he had the issue, you know, with the Border Patrol. Text Canada to 474-FROG for your chance to win.

The men's U.S. soccer team are hoping he likes soccer because they're big fans. It's Luke Combs, Days Like These, and Froggy 98. The head coach, his name is Mauricio Pochettino. Pochettino. And he says they absolutely love country music. The night before the games, they get together and listen to, like, Luke Combs, Ella Langley, and Lainey Wilson.

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